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Be inside the main door on the Thompson Street side of Lipson. First College in Forest, 1 Thompson, Kennedy. Be the entrance Thompson Street side, just inside the main door for Lipson. 2010.

Father Hillsbury, I'm at 28 Pine Ridge Road. For back pain, possible kidney stone. Father Hillsbury, I'm 28 Pine Ridge Road, back pain, alpha level. Sunny Ridge, Blair Ave, 20 level.

0: found on the hooks at 26 Francis Ave, which is in a south level. Found the hooks at 26 Francis Ave, Cooper District. How was the hail? 2015.
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0: So I'm cocking him on for McKenna, 100 South Bridge Street, front office, chest pain, alpha level. So I'm cocking him on for McKenna, 100 South Bridge, front office, chest pain, 2029.
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1: So I'm in Zamon 4, the Birches, turn to Pleasant, room 212. 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
1: Hillsborough Ambulance 2, you're responding. Bowen, are you able to call us and we wouldn't give you the rundown on this?
0: Yes, sir.
2: Maybe on time to interrupt.

So I'm into 4 a.m. on 151 Parkway, Connecticut, second floor by the library, Bob. So I'm into 4 a.m. on 151 second floor by the library.

0: Yeah, I'll head over. You wanna take that?
1: I was trying to get there, but I can't. You wanna take it?
0: Yeah, we're clearing the hospital now. We'll head over.
1: Ambulance for you in service. You're gonna respond with engine 4 Grant Ledges, 151 Langley Parkway. You're gonna be second floor by the library. 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
1: Nos vemos. Two, answer.
0: Not sure if you're able to copy PD, but site 100.
1: Yeah, we're on our way to the site now, Scotty.
0: All right, you want to put you guys on scene?
1: That would be affirmative.
0: Thank you.

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0: 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Panic is getting me on to at the hospital.
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0: Roger, fire alarm from Belmont Ambulance 2.
1: Belmont Ambulance 2.
0: Yeah, can you notify Loudoun PD of a vehicle versus deer, Route 106 North at International Drive, no PI?

I'm the warden of the Hopkins Ambulance, stage for the police, 11 Mill Street. Psych issue. Found the Warner Hopkins Ambulance, stage for the police, 11 Mill Street. Be for a psych issue. West Main, North Village Road. 2 minutes.

respond north of the ambulance, await the police, Northwood House of Pizza, 262, First Name's Turnpike, before a diabetic problem. Respond north of the ambulance, Northwood House of Pizza, 262, correction, First Name's Turnpike, await the police, be a diabetic problem, try a level. 6 minutes.

0: I'm hopping in on fun. 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I don't really have much. 911 call for the partner, so it's very vague, but it looks like it could be a 12-year-old with that type of weapon, but yeah, I'll wait, PD.
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1: Yeah, City Ambulance, friendly responding. 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She becoming, I guess, not cooperative. They disconnected. Ryan PD has a call.

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0: Notre T1, you're responding. 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
0: This is contained in the driveway of the residence. Notify Eversource that we have a surface entrance that's been taken out.
1: Okay, in the driveway of 194, with a service entrance taken out.

0: 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PD matter.
1: You should stay there. 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
1: Northwood Ambulance 2.
0: Northwood Ambulance 2, transporting 1 to Wentworth Douglas Hospital.
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Bob Nelson Mammal and Stevenson Bible Church, 398 Black Hole Road B, the house behind the church, a fall delta level, head injury. Bob Nelson Mammal and in the rear of the Epsom Bible Church, 398 Black Hole Road, be in the house, be a fall, head injury. River Road to Water Street, 40 minutes.

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Found the Ware Fire, number 64 Brown Ridge Road, set station alarm. Martin Road to Martin Road, 218.

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We're on scene. Three-story wood frame, alarm sounding, buildings evacuated. 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

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From the Ware Fire, 64 Brown Ridge Road, Central Station Alarm. 316.

0: Bob Pitfield. I'm on 4 Balloon Landing, Unit 104, difficulty breathing, tri level. Bob Pitfield, I'm on number 4 Balloon Landing, Unit 104, difficulty breathing. Catamount Road to a dead end, 327. Bob
1: from where engine 2?
0: Where engine 2?
1: We're on scene, audible, I'm sounding, can you release an oxy?

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1: Is it showing it's still locked in your end?
0: I don't know. I'll give it a shot again. It's nothing I'm doing different otherwise. Technology, I'm not really sure, but I'll try again.

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1: Negative. We're going to try another key that we have, and if it doesn't work, we'll have to go back to the other engine.
0: Alright. Like I said, it's the same button. I don't understand.
1: Yeah, when I put it back on the last call, it was strange. It was flashing release, and it's still flashing release, so it gets locked up.
0: All right.

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1: 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Okay, good. Thank you.
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Second call for Canterbury with Pennacook Rescue, 357 Intervale Road. Knee pain and confusion from a previous fall, Delta level. Echo second call for Canterbury with Pennacook Rescue, 357 Intervale Road. Knee pain and confusion from a previous fall, Delta level. Time of the second call for Canterbury, 615.

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Two conditions with the electricity in the barn. At the recall for Canterbury on the service call 188 Southwest Road. Check conditions in the barn with the electricity. 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

Recall for the second call for Canterbury, 357 Intervale Road. Confusion and injuries from a previous fall, Delta level. At the retone for Canterbury for the second call, 357 Intervale Road. Confusion and knee injury from a previous fall, Delta level. Time of the retone for the second call, 622.

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1: Canterbury C3, you're taking in 188 Southwest Road. Call is concerned about something not working with the new wiring for the barn that she is currently staying in. That is the scene of your fire from April.
0: Received. 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

0: 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Canterbury Sheet 3. All set on Southwest Road. Does Pennacook need anything on into that?
1: Stand by, Chief. File on the Pennacook Canvas Sheet. I'm calling Pennacook Ambulance 2. Yeah, Pennacook Ambulance 2, if you can hear us, do you need any additional personnel there? Canterbury C3F.
0: Negative, we're all set. Thank you.
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1: 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Nothing obvious in 3-5. We'll be checking on.
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0: Now I'm the Boston, Wisconsin, ambulance 5, the Merrimack County Jail, 314 Daniel West, the highway. Tick person, possible sepsis, alpha level. That's for Boston Fire, Concord Ambulance 5. Merrimack County Jail, 314 Daniel West, the highway. Sick person, possible sepsis, alpha level. 712.
1: Fire alarm from Penacook 8.
0: Penacook Ambulance 1, go ahead. Received. You have second staff for the second ambulance. You're taking the run. Ambulance 5 can hold course.

0: 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Okay to send out a cancellation for Box One as well?
1: Yes, please. Thank you.
0: Box One Fire Receivers, you can cancel on the medical at the jail. Penacook Ambulance One responding. 7:30.

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Tail lamp for Continental 4 and Ambulance 4, Presidential Oaks, 200 Pleasant Street, the third floor common area, the forward head injury, Bravo level. As the still for Continental 4 and Ambulance 4, Presidential Oaks, the third floor common area, person fallen, head injury, Bravo level. 720.

asylum to Bradford and a Grambling, 36 Massasequa Lake Road. Lake Massasequa Campground, Site 33. A fall with ankle injury, Bravo level. That's for Bradford and a Grambling, Lake Massasequa Campground, 36 Massasequa Lake Road, at Site 33. A fall, ankle injury, Bravo level. 746.

Daytona for Bradford, Lake Massasecum Campground, 36 Massasecum Lake Road, Site 33. The fall with ankle injury. That's a retone for Bradford. Lake Massasecum Campground, 36 Massasecum Lake Road, Site 33 for a fall with ankle injury. Time to retone 754.

still out for Continental 4 and Ambulance 4, 20 North Spring Street, apartment number 3. Sick person, sore throat, Charlie Lovell. At the still for Continental 4 and Ambulance 4, 20 North Spring Street, apartment number 3. Sick person, sore throat, Charlie Lovell. 801 KVS 614.

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0: Henniker Ambulance 1, we just got notified from County Dispatch. You guys en route? Okay, Henniker Ambulance 1, you're en route to the hospital. Bradford Rescue 2.
2: Rescue 2.
0: The ambulance is going en route.
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0: 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Henniker Ambulance 1, you all set? Do you need additional personnel to go to the hospital? 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
1: Okay, we'll start your ticket.

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1: Okay, I have the message. 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

5 to Northwood 216, 216 Catamount Road. Seizures, Charlie Level. That's with Northwood Ambulance, 216 Catamount Road. Seizures, Charlie Level. 922.

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0: Station refusal. Ambulance 2 is clear.
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0: Carcass Curry.
1: Can I have an ambulance on a still Main Street in front of Joe King? Related issue.
0: Main Street in front of Joe King. Heat related issue.
1: Yeah. Ambulance only should be appropriate.
0: Ambulance only. We have it.

Concord Ambulance 4, still alarm, in front of Joe King's 45 North Main Street, meet Concord car race, a heat-related emergency. That's the still for Concord Ambulance 4, the Joe King's 45 North Main Street, meet car race, heat-related emergency. 958.

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1: 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We obviously won't need them.
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pile I'm to wear, the Autumn Hills Campground, 285 South Stark Highway. Site number 4, a 13-year-old, side pain and vomiting, alpha level. As for where, Autumn Hills, 285 South Stark Highway. Site number 4, a 13-year-old with side pain and vomiting, alpha level. 1119.

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Stand by for police, psych issue, patient has taken off into the woods. As for Canterbury and Loudoun Ambulance, Canterbury Behavioral Health, 367 Shaker Road. 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

0: 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Loudoun Ambulance 1, during the dispatch while speaking with police dispatch, patient is apparently now back. 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

pileup have some, do you have some help here? 901 Funkers Valley Highway, East Wing 104. Sick person, Charlie Bubble. That's for Epsom. That's some healthcare. East Wing, room 104. Sick person, Charlie Bubble. 1217.

So I'm for Concord Under 5 and Ambulance 5, 26 Fowler Street. Vomiting and confusion, Delta level. That's a still for Concord Under 5 and Ambulance 5, 26 Fowler Street. Sick person, vomiting and confusion, Delta level. 1231.

Pittsfield Fire, 25 Crescent Street, Chattanooga, Drake. That's a service call for Pittsfield, 25 Crescent Street, Chattanooga, Drake. 1231.

ILM, the Henniker ambulance. The Henniker Mobile, 43 Bradford Road. Patient with shoulder and chest injuries from an earlier dirt bike accident. That's for Henniker Ambulance, the Mobile, 43 Bradford Road. Shoulder and chest injuries from a dirt bike from earlier. Delta level, 1240.

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1: Roger, we'll start that way.

by London Loud, the area of Aroma Joe's, 31 New Hampshire Route 106 South. Motor vehicle accident. For Loudon, in the area of Aroma Joe's, 31 New Hampshire Route 106 South. Motor vehicle accident, 1244.

0: 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Ambulance 1 responding, 1245. And Loudoun Ambulance 1, you're in service from the hospital, and we'll put you responding.
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1: Loud name of 2, you're on the scene. 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
0: I'm moving along, yeah.

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1: Right.
0: Yeah, can we get a trauma alert at Concord Hospital, 52-year-old male, multi-systems trauma?
1: Trauma alert, male. And you en route now?
0: Yeah, you can throw us en route to Concord.

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1: Answering, Command.
0: Got one patient being evaluated, four working sign off, and we got 106 down to two lane traffic again. Be under control.
1: Man, you're under control. Four sign off, one evaluation, 106 down to two.

second call for Ware with Hopkins and Ambulance, Clough State Park, 455 Clough Park Road. Meet the police. Check up for two juveniles after a near drowning. A second call for Ware. Hopkins and Ambulance, Clough State Park, 455 Clough Park Road. Meet the police. A checkup for two juveniles reported after a near drowning. Time and a second call for Ware, 1308.

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2: 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Ambulance 1, Ambulance 2 will be in the service. The other companies will be remaining on scene awaiting vehicle removal.
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0: 3 Council Ware on a second call. Club State Park, 455 Club Park Road. The police, the checkup of 2 juveniles after a near drowning reported. After Reed's Home for Ware on a second call, Club State Park, meet the police. Check up for 2 juveniles after a reported near drowning. Time of the retone of the second call, 1314.
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1: 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We'll head that way as soon as we can.
0: 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You do have Hopkinton Ambulance 1 in route.

Concord, enter 5 and Tower 1, Pinnacle Landing, 35 Canal Street for an elevator rescue. 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

0: fire alarm. Where ambulance one?
1: Where ambulance one?
0: They're clear of Orchard Hill with a refusal, heading to Cluff 5.
1: Where ambulance one in service, responding to Cluff State Park. Yeah, Hopkins and Ambulance 1 continue. They're still out of position coming from the other side of town.

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The Young Adult Hospice, room 2510, chest pain, Charlie level. 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

0: That's an ambulance number 7, Brimstone Hill Road. A fall and confusion, Delta level. That's for Epsom Ambulance 7, Brimstone Hill Road. Person fallen, confusion, Delta level. 1333.
1: Epsom Ambulance 2 from Super Shoes.
0: Epsom Ambulance 2 respond.
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0: Santa Cook Ambulance 2 responding.

Todd. Cock and engine 5. One occupant removed, elevator's been shut down. Tenants, we're going to make note of these to the property left. 5 is in. Occupant removed, elevator shut down, and notifications will be made. We'll show you, sir.

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0: fire alarm, Franco's in Vegas 2, and route to Concord.
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Stellar. For Concord Engine 7, Ambulance 7, meet the police. Loudon Road at Grover Street. A juvenile on a bike struck by a motor vehicle, limping. That's a still for Concord Engine 7, Ambulance 7, meet the police. Loudon Road at Grover Street. Be for a juvenile on a bicycle struck by a vehicle. Check up for limping. 1417.

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0: 511 Northwood for Stratford Engine 3, Nottingham Engine 2, Barrington Ambulance, Durham Rescue, attention Cap Area C2, 18 Deerfield Road in Northwood for a fire in the basement of Bridge Channel 2. That's for Northwood all units, Stratford Engine 3, Nottingham Engine 2, Barrington Ambulance, Durham Rescue, attention Cap Area C2, 18 Deerfield Road in Northwood for a reported basement fire. It crosses the Welsh Road and Mountain Ave, operate Channel 2 and arrival, 1443.
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0: Well, I've seen. 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
1: 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Nothing showing from three sides. You'll be investigating. Channel 2, you have command.

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0: 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Company's not on scene, can go in service.
1: 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The fire's knocked down. Company's not on the scene. Can go in service.

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Check the area of Colony Road and Upper City Road. Smoke investigation. That's for Pittsfield. Scene from Oak Hill Tower. Check the area of Colony Road and Upper City Road for a smoke investigation. 1521.

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1: Fire alarm is answering Pittsfield 07.
0: Yeah, with a attended outside fire across the street in the intersection with Colony. I don't have the street number currently. 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
1: Received Pittsfield 07. 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
0: I just got to the homeowner. I would say attended. I don't know if it's got a permit yet or not.
1: Okay, received. 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
0: Permitted campfire started during the rain. He's going to let it wrap up, and then he'll restart again at the 5 o'clock. Engine 7 will be in service.
1: Okay, Engine 7. And what was the address?
0: Let me get back to you on that.

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1: Pylon Fence, Pittsfield.
0: Can you have the tanker respond? I believe there's personal speech that can do that.
1: Requesting tanker to the scene.

0: Tony for Pittsfield. Tanker requested to the scene. Colony Road at Upper City. That's for Pittsfield. Respond to tanker for the outside fire. 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
0: Tanker 2 momentarily.
2: 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That'll be 3 Oak Hill Road.
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still after cocking it before an ambulance for. The rail yard, building C, 26 Langdon Ave. Unit 110 for difficulty breathing, delta level. After Sofa Conkin Engine 4 and Ambulance 4, the rail yard, building C, 26 Langdon Ave, unit number 110. 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

0: Tower, one.
1: 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Just notify the gas company.
0: 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Looking for the gas company to respond.

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profile on the Northwood, 1002 First Hampshire Turnpike, a 16-year-old, weakness, cardiac problem, delta level. That's for Northwood, 1002 First Hampshire Turnpike, for a 16-year-old, weakness, cardiac problem, delta level. 1739.

still on for Concord Tower 1 and Ambulance 1, 55 South State Street, Apartment A. Possible seizures. That's a still for Concord Tower 1 and Ambulance 1, 55 South State Street, Apartment A, for possible seizures. 1741.

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1: Tower 1.
0: If you read the comments, this came through the police. They're freeing up somebody shortly just to go along for the ride. We do have history for a 25-year-old male, and history also indicates for the apartment that there might be a service dog there, okay?
1: That's a message, thank you.

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That's a silver Concord 7, Ambulance 7. Meet the police. Chief Davis Road at Diamante Drive for an unknown medical. 1805.

0: 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Correction, ambulance two.
1: Northwood ambulance two.
0: We have been en route to Wentworth Douglas for about 12 minutes now.
1: Okay, we'll make a note and put you...
0: Received.

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A 4-year-old, chest pain, Charlie Level. 1848.

still on for Concord at 7 and Ambulance 7. Morningstar, 177 Loudon Road. Unit 212, chest pain delta level. That's a still for Concord Engine 7, Ambulance 7. Morningstar Apartments, 177 Loudon Road. Unit 212, chest pain delta level, 1922.

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That's for where, 70 Hoyt Mill Road, a 4-year-old falls from the monkey bars, broken arm, alpha level. 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
0: Yeah, engine 2 is responding back to the station. Ambulance will still be responding shortly.
1: Engine 2 back to the station for the ambulance. 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

0: 1-1. Where ambulance 1?
1: We'll be going en route to Elliott shortly. Can you arrange a paramedic from Goffstown? We can pick them up at Station 18.
0: And it was the Elliott, you said?
1: 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We'll be heading to Elliott. 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

0: Lamper, calling Connector 5 and Ambulance 5, Meadowbrook, 90 Fisherville Road, apartment number 3. Difficulty breathing, Charlie level. That's a still for calling Connector 5 and Ambulance 5, Meadowbrook, 90 Fisherville, apartment 3. Difficulty breathing, Charlie level. 1955.
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0: 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Copy direct.